Well, it's 8 o'clock, and you're in tune to WCNI, New London. My name's Peter. This is the Dead Air Radio Show. Let me tell you what we heard in that last set. I played the old 97s doing Big Brown Eyes. The Move gave us Blackberry Way. The Creature from the Black Lagoon came from Dave Edmonds. Do Policemen Sing came from Robin Hitchcock. I'm Mandy, Fly Me. That was by 10cc. Then I played Amy Mann doing This Is How It Goes. That last song was the Waterboys doing The Hole of the Moon. I got a message here. Kitty Harbor Incorporated is a no-kill nonprofit cat sanctuary. It's run entirely by volunteers and it's funded by donations. Their mission is simple. Provide a loving home and solid adoption opportunities for any abandoned, unwanted, or abused felines, and also to educate the community about spaying or neutering their companions or feral felines. Kitty Harbor also attempts to return lost animals to their owners and to find suitable homes for homeless animals, and finally to provide a humane means to end an animal's suffering. To find out more information about how you can adopt a pet or support Kitty Harbor, you can contact them. They're in Griswold, Connecticut. They're on the web, kittyharbor.org. 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Donations are tax-deductible. That's brought to you by Kitty Harbor and us pet-loving DJs here at WCNI. Okay, I told you it's 8 p.m., so I'll be here for another hour. I hope you'll stay tuned.

Okay, right there. That's Jackson Browne and the title track from his album Late for the Sky. I don't play a lot of Jackson Browne, but I kind of love that song. I'm sorry about that. Before that, the Drive-By Truckers did Everybody Needs Love. The Rattlers before that did You'd Better Be True. And before that, I played something by Heap. I played a song called Sober Life. Our friend Tim Heap has a new record recorded and available, but it's not available to us. I think we'll get it soon, so you can expect that in the next few weeks. Something brand new from Tim Heap. In the meantime, I played Sober Life by Heap. And before that, I played Ventilator Blues by The Stones. Bed of Roses came from Ian Hunter. And at the top of the set, And Your Bird Can Sing by The Beatles. It's a little past 8:30. This is a message from the Peace Corps. The world is waiting. The Peace Corps is a service opportunity for motivated changemakers who'd like to immerse themselves in a community abroad and work side by side with local leaders, tackling the most pressing challenges of the generation. 60-plus host countries around the world welcome volunteers to tackle locally identified projects alongside the community. Volunteers serve 2 years, and they receive training, housing, travel, a living stipend, medical support, a readjustment allowance, career support, and other benefits. 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All of that will lead to new possibilities in service when you return home. 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Once again, their website is www.peacecorps.gov. So, like I said, it's just about a little past 8:30, so I'll be here another half hour. I'll try and keep it lively for you.

Okay, everyone, that's about it for me. Thank you for tuning in. Stay tuned to WCNI. We got more music coming up.

hot pursuit and fiery auto crashes. Some will die in hot pursuit while sifting through my ashes. Some will fall in love with life and drink it from a fountain that is pouring like an avalanche coming down the mountain.

0: WCNI New London. The time is now 9:09 p.m. I hope everyone is having a fantastic night tonight. Thank you for tuning in to the Ben and the Bar. My name is Alec. We just started off the set there with some Alice in Chains, Don't Follow. And then we had Pepper. We are going to cruise through a playlist tonight. I hope you guys enjoy. I just have a short PSA. We can get right on to it.
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0: WCNI New London. The time is now 9:36. I hope everyone is having a fantastic night tonight. Thank you for tuning in to The Ben and the Bar. My name is Alec. That was Crowbar behind the Black Horizon. And then we had some Deftones, Rosemary, Fuel, Hemorrhage, Tied My Hands, Seether, that was the live version, and then Social Burn, Stacy. We just have a few one PSA real quick, and then we can move back into the music.
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0: WCNI New London. The time is now 9:51. I hope everyone listening is having a great night. You're listening to the Ben in the Bar. My name's Alec. That was some Pearl Jam, Black, and then we had Nutshell by Alice in Chains, then The Cemetery Angels by Crowbar. We are going to have a short PSA, and then we can get back to the music.
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0: WCNI New London. The time is now 10:37 p.m. That was the RH factor, I'll say. You're listening to the Ben and the Bar. My name's Alec. We recently played Fat Evil Children, Clean Me. James Etchman, 4 a.m. Winza, Sludge City. Then we had some Crows, Ash Tree, Winter's House, The Big Gloom, and Grave Filled with Books. We're moving right along through the set here. We just have a short PSA, and then we can get back to the music.
1: Remember, always be generous with the nutmeg. Just eyeball it.
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0: WCNI New London. The time is now 11:05. Hope everyone's having a great night tonight. Thank you for listening to The Band in the Bar. That was some Welding Irvine with Morning Sunrise. And then we had Quincy Jones, Ovi Wright, Roy Ayers, B.B. King, and the Blackbirds. We're going to keep moving along here. We just have a short PSA.
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0: WCNI New London. The time is now 11:44 p.m. You're listening to the Ben in the Bar. I hope everyone is having a fantastic night tonight. Thank you for tuning in. We are actually wrapping this setup a little early. That's all I got for tonight. That was some Isaac Haynes, Hung Up on My Baby. Then we had some George McRae, the Isley Brothers, T.I., King, and A Tribe Called Quest. We're going to finish up here with some Alan Walker, and we just have a short PSA, we can get on to it.
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time now for Long Live Rock with the Master Rocker on WCNI in New London. I'm going to start you off with Tom Petty from 1993. Long Live Rock is on the air.

the city. 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And all her friends tell her she's so pretty. 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
1: From 2020, this is Dino Jelicic, Joel Hoekstra, Lockie Doley and friends.

0: song which is also from the last album. Tell
1: from 1973, from their disc Made in Japan, this is Deep Purple.
0: Happened in Switzerland. The song's thing called Smoke on

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0: Rage Against the Machine.
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1: From 2026, Bruce Springsteen.

This past winter, federal troops brought death and terror to the streets of Minneapolis. Well, they picked the wrong time. The power and solidarity of the people of Minneapolis, of Minnesota, was an inspiration to the entire country. Your strength and your commitment told us this is still America. And this will not stand. Minnesota, you gave us hope. You gave us courage. And for those who gave their lives, Renee Good, mother of three, brutally murdered, and Alex Preti, VA nurse, executed by ICE, shot in the back, and left to die in the street without even the decency of our lawless government investigating their deaths. Their bravery, their sacrifice, and their names will not be forgotten. This is Streets of Minneapolis.

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0: Hi there, my name's Jamie Meyer, and I'm the production director here at WCNI New London. Lately, I've been getting a lot of complaints that our station doesn't sound as slick and well-produced as some of our competitors, so we've decided to add some woozy wetsits for our DJs. We think you'll like it. 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

0: All right, and welcome back. Up next, our returning champions from Coos, New York, and the Bay Area, California. They came all this way. Please give a warm welcome to the Fashoti Kids. So tell me, what are you guys going to play?
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0: Wow, I love that song. All right, take it away.

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I'm Leonard Dillon of the Ethiopian. Whenever time you want to listen to some good reggae music, tune in to WCNI, New London, Connecticut.

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You're listening to WCNI New London, and yes, miracles happen all the time. Here we are, and my name is Margaret. I'll be here with you until 9 o'clock. If there's something you'd like to hear, it's 860-439-2850, and right now we're going to hear the song Drive from Bobby McFerrin, and this is from his album Don't Worry, Be Happy. 860-439-2850.

thought they said meet. When the school kids called me mate, I went home and told my mom after my first day. I had long arrived from Ireland, the boy Kevin, like generations before, wore the

0: All right. You are listening to WCNI New London, and that was the Alabama Shakes with the song called How Love's Supposed to Go, and that's from their new release, I Must Be Dreaming, and that's out on their own label. Before that, we heard from Eli Paperboy Reed with the song called Like We Used To from their new release, Getting There, out on Yep Rock Records. Dexy's Midnight Runners were before that, yes, truly. The song was called My Life in England, Part 1. And it's from their new release, Love, which is out on Heavenly Recordings. Leon Bridges was before that with a song called Illusion, and that is from his new one, Happiness Anytime, Part 1 and 2. And that's out on SME Records. Menahan Street Band was before that with Palace of Illusions, and that's a new single that we just got out on Diamond West Records. Beck brought us a song called Beyond the Light, and that's from his brand new release, Ride Lonesome, out on Capitol Records. And Bobby McFerrin started off the show with a song called Drive from his album, Don't Worry, Be Happy. My name is Margaret. I'm here till 9. If there's something you'd like to hear, it's 860-439-2850. And I just found out that the sub that I had asked to be here last week ended up in the hospital, so couldn't do the show last week. So, he apologized for everyone having to listen to automation, but we have some pretty good automation, so anyway, but I'm sorry he couldn't be here. He's okay now, but anyway, so thanks for trying. All right, and let's see, what do we have up next? Nothing. Not really, I haven't queued anything up because we were listening to the computer, and I was going to play this one. This is a new song by Iron and Wine, and a new single out. It's called California Sober. All right, so if you want to hear something, give me a call. It's 860-439-2850. I got a couple requests to see if I can find, but that's okay. You can get in line. All right, here you go. Here's Iron and Wine. Enjoy. Well, there was supposed to be Iron and Wine. Let's try that again.
1: Poison's in the dose, kisses that you hear in finger quotes. Among the mediocre, California sober, dreaming all the water they can drop.

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All right, you're listening to WCNI New London, and we just heard from Bayonne, B-A-Y-O-N-N-E, I think that's how you pronounce it, what do I know, but the song was called Oxygen, and their new release is called Filters, and it's out on Network Music. Swap Meet was before that with a song called I Know, from their new one, Mount Zero, out on Windspear Records. We is shore, dedicated as in the shore of an ocean, you know, like sand and stuff. Shore. We is Shore Dedicated brought us Gendarme Telefono from their new one, Secundo Mir. So that is out on their own label. The Black Bananas brought us a song called All the Way from their new one, Bad Bunch, out on Fire Records, which is their first album in a long time. Jack White was before that with There's Nobody There from his new one, Frozen Charlotte, and that's out on Third Man Records. And Echo and the Bunnymen was before that, the song was called Lab Rats Ran, and that was a request. It's from Echo and the Bunnymen's new release, Apples for Isaac, which we don't have yet, but I did find it, so, my secret ways. Anyways, it's out on BMG Records. Aaron Lee Tasjan was before that with Science Friction from his new one, Underdog, which is a tribute to his friend Todd Snyder, who passed away, and hit out on Blue Elan Records. And Iron and Wine brought us California Sober, which is a single that they just released from Hen's Teeth, the deluxe edition, out on Sub Pop Records. All right, my name is Margaret. I'm here till 9. If there's something you'd like to hear, you can give me a call. It's 860-439-2850. I would be happy to see what I can do for you. And right now, we are going to hear from a group called Sunday Club, and that is also the name of their new release. And the song that we are going to hear is called Blue Wave. All right, 860-439-2850.

a hippie on a skateboard with a walking stick, reaching back to throw a frisbee to me. But I'm much too busy drumming on the dashboard, you see. Was it summer into fall or winter to spring? Sights on cozy blankets or returning birds on the wing, or a hippie on a skateboard with a walking stick, reaching back to

software made of fire, burning so free, like an asteroid that people use a telescope to see. What a lovely tail behind us, almost immune to gravity. But soon we'll impact some distant moon, someplace not so warm. My question is, what type of crater will our relationship form? As you and me, made of fire, burning so free, like an asteroid that people use a telescope to see. What a lovely tale behind us, immune to gravity. There's a hippie on a skateboard with a walking stick, reaching back

or winter to spring. Sights on cozy blankets, or returning birds on the wing, or hippies on a skateboard with a walking stick, reaching back to throw a frisbee to me.

and me, we're made of fire, burning so free, like an asteroid that people use a telescope to see. What a lovely tail behind us, immune to gravity. But soon we'll impact some distant moon, not so warm. My question is, what type of crater will our relationship form? As you and me, made of fire, burning so free, like an asteroid that people use a telescope to see. What a lovely tale behind us, immune to gravity.

All right, you're listening to WCNI New London, and we just heard from Strawberry Alarm Clock. The song was called Monsters, and that's from their brand new album, Where's One? And the review says it's the first album of new material since 1969. Original and longtime members put together a surprisingly fun head trip down a retro-fired psychedelic rock journey. So there we go. All right, Strawberry Alarm Clock. Before that, we heard from Robin Hitchcock with My Dead Astronaut. No, we heard something else in between. We heard Rarities in Common. That's what we heard. I skipped that one. Okay, so Rarities in Common, we heard the song Immune to Gravity, and that's from... the album's called Rarities in Common, and the group is called Stock Talk, right? Yeah. No. The album's called Stock Talk. I don't know, it's kind of confusing, but there you go. No, the group is Stock Talk, and the album's Rarities in Common. It is, and Immune to Gravity. So there you go. All right. Before that, we heard from Robin Hitchcock with My Dead Astronaut from his new album, The Confuser,

I don't know what their new release was. Let's see, what do we have it on this one? Nope. Let's see, do we have it on this one? Yes, it's called Avalanche. All right. So before Jane's Party, we heard from the Sunday Club with Blue Wave from their new release, Sunday Club, out on Paper Bag Records. All right, so my name's Margaret. I think I probably told you that already, probably a lot of times. I wasn't able to be here last week, and my sub actually ended up having to go to the hospital. He's okay now, but so you ended up with Automation last week, but that was not anybody's fault. So, he's okay now. He's okay, so that's good. But yeah, really unexpected things happen sometimes. That's why my show's called You Really Just Never Know, because you really just never know. So, right now, we're going to hear from Sonvolt, and the review says, nice to hear Jay Farrar loosening up and having fun. So, this new release is called Sound Signal Serenades, and this one is the Serenade song. All right, 860-439-2850.

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1: One, two, three.

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Things I should have said up front, but I guess I waited. I didn't date till really late in life. I think marriage is

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By now you know my clock runs 10 minutes late. And I burn what I cook and I never make the bed. But if you're still listening, maybe I haven't scared you yet. I twist and break my hair, it drives people crazy. I'm messy and I'm the best at procrastinating. Do my half of the chores less than a quarter of the time. But I'll forgive your weaknesses if you overlook.

You're listening to WCNI New London. And, yeah, we just heard from Shauna in a Dress. That's the name of the artist. And the song is called Wanna Go Out, and her new album's called Sweet Spot. And it's on Dressed Up Productions. Eleni Mandel was before that with How Will I Know? And that's from her new one, Tailspin, out on School Kids Records. Love her. Sarah Cahoon was before that with Horse Runnin', and that's from her new release, I've Missed You All These Years, out on Sub Pop Records. Allison Russell did a song called Cold April, and that featured Kara Jackson, Denizia, and Explore Pop Choir from her new release, In the Hour of Chaos, out on Fantasy Records. Ruthie Foster brought us a song called Hold On from her new release, Just Say Yes, out on Sun Records. Jack Browning was before that with Speak Your Mind But Ride a Fast Horse, and that's out on Painted. His album is called Painted Skies, and it's out on his own label. Before Jack Browning, we heard from Ween with I Don't Wanna Leave You on the Farm from their brand new album, 12 Golden Country Greats, out on Elektra Records. And that came out in 1996, but this is a remake of that. So, Sonvolt was before that with Serenade Song from their new one, Sound Signal Serenades, out on Transmit Sound Records, and that started off our set. So I've got about an hour left of the show. I'm here till 9. And if there's something you'd like to hear, you can give me a call. It's 860-439-2850. I'd be happy to see what I can do for you. And let's see. Where did they go? Let's see. I'm looking, poking through files. There they are. Rodrigo y Gabriela just came out with a new release. So we're going to hear their song, which is called Simurgh, with Marty Friedman. All right, S-I-M-U-R-G-H. Their new release is called Our Home, and yeah, so I hope you enjoy this. It's a long piece, but I hope you enjoy it. That's all I can say. All right, 860-439-2850. Here's Rodrigo y Gabriela.

0: All right. You are listening to WCNI New London, and that was a new single put out by Bruce Cockburn called Yellow Dog Blues, and his upcoming album, I guess it's called The Blood of Others. It's out on Sunset Boulevard Records. So Yellow Dog Blues with Bruce Cockburn. Before that, we heard from the Jayhawks with Hands Upon the Wheel from their new release Sanctuary Park, which is on Sham Records. Keb Mo was before that with They Don't Make Them Like They Used To, and that's from his new release, which I believe is called The Breakdown. Where'd that go? Make sure, because it's a strange way to write it in there. Where'd you go? There you are. Kibmo. Yeah, The Breakdown. Okay, good. And that's out on Concord Jazz Records. The Sinceres, T-H-E-E, S-I-N-S-E-E-R-S. They've got a new release out called Love Stories, and the song we heard from it is called Did You Know? And that's out on Coal Mine Records, as in C-O-L-E. The Anameros brought us Gozalo from their new release, Que Bárbaro, which is out on Easy Eye Sound Records. And Rodrigo y Gabriela started off our set with Simurgh, S-I-M-U-R-G-H, and that featured Marty Friedman, and it's from their new release, which is called Our Home. All right, and that is out on, hang on, can't type and write at the same time and talk. It's out on ATO Records. All right, so I've got about 23 minutes left of the show.
1: The person who was supposed to sub for me last week ended up having to go to the hospital. So he's okay now, but unfortunately couldn't make it in. So you ended up listening to Automation if you were tuned in. So I'm sorry about that. Nobody's fault. You know, things happen. So, but he's okay now. So that is great. And I'm here, which is good, I think.

right now we are going to hear from a new release by Panda Bear and Sonic Boom. And this is from their new, it's their new release, is called A Question of When. It's got a question mark instead of the word question. It is interesting. So Panda Bear, well, let's hear the first track off this. I don't know, for some reason I'm playing all these things about monsters and stuff, so let's just go with it. And this song is called Graveyard. 860-439-2850.

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All right, you're listening to WCNI New London, and we just heard from Piebald with a song called Used to Good Advantage, and that's from their new one, Tales for the Rages. It's out on Iodine Records. Before that, we heard from Holy Smokes. We heard two from them, actually. We heard Loneliness is My Friend, and before that, we heard Too Much Pressure, and both of those were from their latest release, Too Young to Die, which is out on Garden of Eden Records. Which actually came out a couple years ago, but that's what they sent us recently. So Sweeping Promises was the name of the group before that. The song was called Cocoon, and that is from their new release, You Say I Romanticize, and that's out on Sub Pop Records. Tom Ciurczak, Ciurczak, brought us a song called Going Down in Flames, and I'm sure I'm pronouncing his last name wrong, but at least I spelled it for you. His new release is called Antarctica, and it's out on Ludlow TFC Records. And we started our set with Panda Bear and Sonic Boom. The song was called Graveyard, and it's from their new one, A Question of When, out on Domino Records. All right, so Doc called, and he is going to be a little bit late today because there's some kind of accident on his way here. So he's doing his best to get here as quickly as possible. So we're going to keep on playing music till he's able to get here. So right now we're going to hear from Weird Nightmare. And this is from the front man of the band Metz. And he's got a solo release out. And this one's called Hoopla. So the song that we're going to hear is called Might See You There. Yeah. And then we'll go on from there. We'll see what happens. Yeah, there we go.

Whoa. 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Good morning, children. I hope everybody's doing good out there in the world of wildness. My name is Doc Pollock. I'm here with you until the noontime hour. A little behind the ticket, if you will, but that's okay. We're going to keep on rocking and rolling. You're checked into the doctor's office. So, hey, let's do it.

Ah. There it is. Just soak it in, baby. Well, well, well. What have we here? Another Thursday? Another Thursday. And we wouldn't have it

So, I went and got a whole bunch of fun things. And if I can get the CD out, we will listen to fun things. Boy, that was really in there. But I'm a little nervous because I picked up a two-disc set. And both discs say disc two on them, but they look different. Odd, don't you think? I'm gonna have to do a little test. Testing. 1, 2, 3. Oh my. That is not Patsy Cline at all. I bought this Patsy Cline CD. I'm gonna have to call the manufacturer because it says Patsy Cline Gold on it. Ready? And this is what I got. You're not gonna believe this. Ready? What? I'm pretty sure Patsy Cline never went do do do do do do do. No. What in the heck is that? I'm glad I tested 1, 2, 3 before I did this. This is crazy. So, once again,

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WCNI encourages a listener discretion. Hey. Hey. 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So, disc one is missing, which sucks, because it has Walking After Midnight, Lovesick Blues, I Fall to Pieces. But disc two does have... I guess we'll have to just get used to disc two, won't we? Alright, let's just start from the top. For Patsy, here you go. Oh, there she is.

All right, up next is the first CD I ever bought. And I lost it. But guess what? I just found it on vinyl. Now I'm gonna play it.

Hey, babies. It was chilly this morning. My coffee warmed me right up. I went, brrr. I gotta get my oversized hoodie on and put that hood up and sip my coffee and went, Good thing for sweatpants. That's what I says. Oh, I was so cozy. But then, alas, I remembered. I have to come to you. I have to entertain. It is a necessity for all of us. For all of us. Well, if you're just tuning in for the first time, welcome to the chaos. As described when we fill out our applications, I write down a eclectic mix of awesome. So you never really know what I'm going to play. You know? And if you're just tuning in for the first time, my name is Doc Pollock. You're checked into the doctor's office right here, only on WCNI New London. Overeaters Anonymous is a community of people who support each other in order to recover from compulsive eating and food behaviors. There are OA groups in over 75 countries meeting in person, via telephone, and through the internet each week. OA's long history has shown it's possible to recover from the disease of compulsive eating. They invite you to join them to find the freedom that many of their members have discovered over the years. 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Again, that's OA.org, sponsored by Overeaters Anonymous. So, last week I wasn't here. I was up in the woods, hanging out with hippies, chilling, listening to live music. I got to hang out backstage and watch from the sidelines, and it was awesome. It was awesome. Saw the guys from Max Creek, hung out with them a little bit. Yeah. And it's pretty cool, man. Pretty cool. Couldn't wipe that smile off my face until I saw somebody with a balloon, and then my smile just disappeared. And I ran up to him. I was like, "Hey, man." I went, Hey, man, do you know that balloon pollution is a global problem? Released balloons often end up killing animals who mistake the trash for food or become entangled in the strings. Eco-friendly balloons don't exist. 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Don't let them go. 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WCNI and me, man, Doc Pollock. And he was like, "Get out of my face." And then I popped the balloon and ran away. And I went, hee hee hee hee hee hee hee hee hee hee hee hee hee hee hee hee hee hee hee hee hee hee hee hee hee hee hee hee hee hee hee hee hee hee hee hee hee hee hee hee hee hee hee hee hee hee hee 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hee hee hee hee hee hee hee hee hee hee hee hee hee hee hee hee hee hee hee hee hee hee hee hee hee hee hee hee hee hee hee hee hee hee hee hee hee hee hee hee hee hee hee hee hee hee hee hee hee hee hee hee hee hee hee hee hee hee hee hee hee hee hee hee hee hee hee hee hee hee hee hee hee hee hee hee hee hee hee hee hee hee hee hee hee hee hee hee hee hee hee hee hee

0: In the club, body rock. 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
0: Another round.
1: Place it up my cup.
0: Don't mess around.
1: Wait, just

It's just so satisfying, isn't it? Oh, jeez, Chloe. Alrighty, Rooster. Don't worry, there's another John Denver song coming up next. 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Not one iota. Yeah, I know what you mean. You're going, right on, man. And I'm going, yeah, I got you. And John Denver is smiling down upon us. He's going, there we go. There we go. 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This is a good dancing song. See, right there. Dance. Dance. Do the floss to this. Yeah. I can't do it. My son can. He's really good at it. And he's now an official licensed driver. What? Little Doc is on the road? Mind-blowing. Remember when he used to come in here and he used to speak in the microphone with his tiny little voice? He'd be like... And he was so cute. He was so cute. Now he's a teenager. But I still dance. Even though he goes, just stop. Just don't do that. And I go, no, I'm going to dance like a dad. And he goes, ugh. Ugh. He's really good at it, too. Making that, ugh. Because he got it from me. When we were driving up to go take his test, his mother was in the back seat, and we were picking on her the whole time, and she was getting mad, and we just laughed and laughed and laughed. It was hilarious. Oh, anyways, all right, you get their prescriptions, you make the lunch, you call the doctor, maybe even do your laundry. 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All right, John, take us home.

0: about to get money. Pulled off the jammy, aimed it at the sky.
1: He yelled, "Dig him up!"
0: and let Sue fly. Heads went up and people hit the floor. He wasted two kids that ran for the door. I'm Mike D and I get respect. Your cash and your jewelry is what I expect.

All right, sweeties. I am out of here. You stay tuned for Marco. I got to get on the road again. So, right here on WCNI, Marco gets it. A little play on words. All right, be kind. I'll see you next week. Here we go.

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Well, good very early afternoon to you all. It's 12:03 here at WCNI New London. 12:03, write that down. Keep me legal, you know what I'm saying? Welcome to the Punk Rock Jukebox here on CNI. We're going to start with, from Japan, it's the Michelle Gunn Elephant.

Oh, yeah, we're back. WCNI New London. Killer Beach at the very top from the Michelle. Yeah, and yes, it's THEE. People call once in a while. What the hell do you do that for? Well, that's what it says. The Michelle Gun Elephant from Japan, of course. Vibrators after that with Pogo Dancer with Chris Spedding on the vocals. Death Trip from the Stooges from Raw Power. Underwear Drawer was the voluptuous horror of Karen Black. And Cough Cool from the Misfits. I just looked this up. The original single for the Misfits' first record. And it tells me the low price was $450. The median is $3,015, and the high price paid for this particular 3 minutes and 25 seconds of music is $10,877. Can you imagine? Sorry, 336 music. Well, that makes it worth it. $10,000? My God. Hard to believe. Anyway, here is Joy Division to start us off with set number two. This is a terrific live version of Disorder from 1979. Joy Division on the Punk Rock Jukebox, WCNI New London.

all right. Here it is, again. And it's called One, Two, X, U!

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0: We know this one right away. Heartbreakers there with It's Not Enough. That's the cassette version. There's so many versions of LAMF out there. It's kind of sad. But that's the original cassette mix. Would sound a lot better than the LP mix. Almost knocked something down.

0: Before It's Not Enough, we hear Going, Going, Going from the second Richard Hell and the Voidoids record, Destiny's Street, 12XU. Boy, I almost played that twice, just because. I think if it didn't have the intro, I might have played it twice. From Wire, from the wonderful Pink Flag record, Submission from the Sex Pistols and Joy Division at the top with a terrific live version of Disorder from France in 1979. Set number three begins with a band from Minneapolis, I think. They were called Suicide Commandos. This is one of their early singles before their only album was released. Oh, my God, this guy can't sing. He should know he's been there now. Wow. This one's called Weekend Warrior. Actually, this is from Big Hits from Middle America, Volume 3, a sampler, a pretty fun sampler. Check it out, early Suicide Commandos on the Punk Rock Jukebox, WCNI, New London.
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3: Oh, this song. God, I hate this song. Oh, my.
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3: All right, let's see. What time is it? It is 1:02. You're listening to WCNI New London. We started that set with Weekend Warrior from the Suicide Commandos. Bang a Gong, covered by Blondie from Boston, 1978. Teenage Jerkoff from the A's, A apostrophe S. I don't know what the A's possess, but it's the A's. Neighborhoods, well, actually, Flamin' Groovies before the Neighborhoods. Flamin' Groovies from an LP called Grease on Jungle. I think that might have been one of those old French Skydog releases. But anyway, Flamin' Groovies with terrific version of Slow Death and Prettiest Girl from the Neighborhoods. And if you were around here at the time, you saw the Neighborhoods playing everywhere. And they just seemed to be everywhere, as I recall. And, you know, yeah, my memory's nothing. No great shakes, that's for sure. Birthdays this week. Joan Jett, 68 years old this week. Brian Ferry from Roxy Music, 81. Springsteen is 77. I'll give him props, I guess. Darby Crash would have been 68 this week. That's almost hard to fathom. Stan Lee from the Dickies, 70. George Chambers, 95. And Mr. John Coltrane would have been 100 yesterday.

righty. Here we go with our birthday set. Wrong list. Wrong list. Here we go. First was Ramones covering the Chambers Brothers' Time Has Come Today. Then we heard Remake Remodel from Roxy Music live at the Royal College of Art. Land of Treason from the Germs. Land of Treason. I Want to Be Where the Boys Are live in Japan from the Runaways. And the Dickies with Mr. Stanley on lead guitar with Paranoid from the incredible Shrinking Dickies. I always chuckle, not because of the title, it's just because when I ordered it, I was, let's see, this was what, 78? I was a kid, teenager, 17 or so. And I was walking in the paperback booksmith in the Norwich Town Mall, and the lady who did the ordering screamed across the entire store, "I have your incredible Shrinking Dickies," and hilarity ensued. Another sad note, Rose Tattoo lead singer, Angry Anderson, who's fronted the Rose Tattoo for 50 years, since 1976, passed away Monday at 79 years old. Here's one going out to Eric. Magnum Made.

All right, that was the Hollywood Brats from 1973. This one goes out to Paul on Cape Cod, getting ready for that weekend weather. Here's Amel and the Sniffers with Monsoon Rock.

From right here in New London, Connecticut, Crawl Space with the hottest thing from Towers of New London. It's actually the hottest thing, don't get me wrong now. From Towers of New London 2 from 1987, going backwards. The Stranglers with Vietnamerica. Amel and the Sniffers with Monsoon Rock, going out to Paul in Cape Cod. Good luck. Then he kissed me. He didn't miss me. Then he kissed me from the Hollywood Brats from 1973. Before that, Piss Poor from their new cassette, Under Attack. You heard Slobber. Glad All Over, covered by the Rosillos, and Rose Tattoo at the top with Magnum Made. Rest in peace, Angry Anderson. Here is probably my favorite current band in this town, in this crazy town we call New London. Here's Ballers from their only release.

So far, it's demos from 2019. It's called Demo 2024 here. So there you go. Here's track one, Stay the Course. It's Ballers. If you see them on a list somewhere, they're playing somewhere, do yourself a favor.

But the drink is king when it pollutes from within. Almost home, so let's stay the course. You stay the course, if I'll stay the course, because it's a mission. But what's a mission when we can't go from A to B? This could be straight as an arrow or go in another direction. But I'll stay the course if you stay the course.

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Oh my, at the top of that set was Ballers from right here in New London with Stay the Course. Terrific live act if you could catch them. Cockney Rejects after that with Subculture, I Stand Accused from Elvis Costello and the Attractions from the marvelous Get Happy record. Then we heard from the Donkees with No Way. Rubber City Rebels from Akron, of course, Ohio, with Somebody's Gonna Get Their Head Kicked In Tonight, and Foggy Notion from the Velvet Underground. What a great, great, great song that is. All right, well, WCNI New London, it's 2:03. And it's what usually is Peel Session time, but you know what? I'm just looking at this paper and going, I'm going to just bring this show to a screeching halt with this. So I'm saying to hell with it, and I am picking one song I want from it, and we're going to hear that, because I don't want to hear four from the Smiths. But one's okay with me.

Okay, I'm calling BS on that. This is, sounds exactly like the album version. This is not. Says Peel Session from August 1, 1984, but I have my doubts. Anyway, this is Para Ubu.

You hear that, Eric? Probably not, but that's okay. After that that one supposed Smiths Peel session song we heard, we heard Pere Ubu with Heart of Darkness, Slow Down from The Jam, from their first record in the city, Fire Engine from the 13th Floor Elevators, and Let's Go from The Reducers. And I've been remiss about telling you what our swill is today. It's indeed record two of the god-awful but wonderful Summer 73, recorded by The Sound Effects. Yeah. Well, back when Nirvana's Bleach came out, I was a huge fan of the record, and was eagerly anticipating the next one, which was released 35 years ago today. 35 years ago today, Nevermind came out, and we're

0: Studies show that shade trees can cool down neighborhoods and reduce the urban heat island effect, keeping wildlife and people cooler, even in the hottest months. Second, provide water. A bird bath or outdoor water feature can help birds avoid dehydration and stay cool with a quick bath. Just make sure to keep the water fresh, clean, and mosquito-free. Third, pay attention to nest boxes. Excessive heat is particularly hard on young birds. In direct sunlight, temperatures in the nest can soar to lethal extremes. When you install a nest box, try placing it in the shade. Or if it's for a bird that prefers open habitats, consider painting the box white or choosing a ventilated double roof design to reduce the risk to the birds inside. Through small steps like these, we can make bigger strides toward a better future for ourselves and the birds. For Bird Note, I'm Michael Stein.
1: All right, one more set to go. That set, let's say we started with Drain You from Nirvana, from Nevermind, of course. Then we heard the Buzzcocks with Smile from Trade Test Transmissions. New York, New York from Manitoba's Wild Kingdom, I guess. Dictator's Tune, of course. Then we heard a French band called Warm Gun with Crappy Hands from their 7-inch EP. And White Riot from The Clash, you know, in a sea of Fleetwood Macs and Peter Frampton's. When I first heard that Clash record, my goodness. Purchased at Music World, Eastbrook Mall in Willimantic, Connecticut. My favorite record store at the time. Paid like $10, imagine. Last set of the show starts off with Damned Guitarist, Brian James' single. It's called Living in Sin, right here at the Punk Rock Jukebox, WCNI, New London.

No, it's Crocodile Rock time. There's no cats allowed. I was just telling in the cafeteria at work. See that? You know, I had to fill a minute. There's always this guy who plays kitty noises like meows on his phone for his entire break for all of us to enjoy. I guess. I don't know. I just want to slap him. Figuratively, of course, because, you know, I would never do that. Living in Sin at the very top from Brian James. I mean, you know, they're only cats. The kids are back with the Criminals with Sylvain Sylvain. And we heard the two bass guitar sound of Paisley Jungle with Cool Vacation. Your Emotions was the Dead Kennedys. Bad Brains with Big Take Over and Calling on You from the Dead Boys. House Rent Party coming right up. Don't you go away. WCNI New London. See you next Thursday. Keep the faith, baby.

Oh, I don't know what's going on with the Spinatron. It's acting funky, and we're trying to get it to work, and oh, whatever. I'm going to give up in a second. Okay, anyways. It's not often that I get to catch some of the show earlier in the day. I happen to have a planned period and got to catch a little bit of Doc Pollock's show, and I don't know why he surprised me, but he did with something that he was playing. So I'm going to send this out to Doc, and... Little Asylum Street Spankers.

Asylum Street Spankers doing Paul Revere. Doc was playing a bunch of Beastie Boys earlier today, and when I went one of my years of college, I had met a couple of guys, and they knew the Beastie Boys and had the album a year before it actually came out, License to Ill, and man, we were all so impressed with that album. And anyways, Doc was playing it today, so that goes out to Doc. All right, let's start off our birthdays here. I probably should play some autumnal song or something, since I was playing Summertime every day. Anyways, I'm kind of excited about the birthdays today. So our birthday is September 20th. It's one Mr. Dean Mora, a multifaceted pianist, theater, classical organist, harpsichordist, band leader, silent movie accompanier, record producer, musical director, all around good guy. He's played music from classical music to vintage American dance music to musical theater as well as ballet. Born in L.A., earned his bachelor's degree in California State University, Northridge. Studied classical piano under Frank McGinnis, as well as classical organ under Francois Rognon, I'm guessing at that pronunciation, and Sam Schwartz. Harpsichord was Suzanne Shapiro. however, at the time, Dean was enthralled with the music of the 1910s and 20s, as many of us did. I think Dean and I are just about around the same age. The Sting had come out when he was 11 and was immediately hooked on ragtime from the movie. Graduating from CSUN, Gene joined up with a notable ragtime scholar, Glenn Wilkes, in the Palm Leaf Ragtime Orchestra. Later went on to with another local ragtime group, the Magnetic Ragtime Orchestra. In 1994, Dean joined the 1920s-30s era dance band led by former child actor Johnny Crawford. The experience emboldened him to start a similar styled band, and in November of 1994, his first concert of the new Lucky Lindy Modernistic Jazz Orchestra was held, and shortly after the band's name was shortened to the Modernistic Jazz Orchestra and then changed to Mora's Modern Rhythmus, which, Dean, I gotta tell you, I have the hardest time saying the word rhythmus, so I want to thank you for that and making me say it over and over again. All right, we stop there. I also had been, I'm around the same age, and when I saw The Sting, was fortunate enough that my parents were kind of music buffs, and got to see the pianist from that album, and I just lost his name. Great ragtime player. It'll come to me. McGrath. It's not quite right. Anyways, we're going to start off with some of Dean's ragtime music here. Let's start off with one of my faves. This is the Maple Leaf Rag.

celebrating the birthday of Mr. Dean Mora with a little bit of 24 Robbers. Before that, the Charleston and the Maple Leaf Rag. Let's continue on some more Dean Mora and the Modern Rhythmists. This is California Swing.

let's try that one more time. Celebrating the birthday of Dean Mora. Little effervescent blues. Shake That Thing. California Swing. All from Devil's Serenade. Such a great album. In 1987, the Rhythmists hired as the Monday night house band at the Derby, a nightclub situated in one of the original Brown Derby restaurants in Hollywood, which was considered by many to be ground zero of the swing revival movement of the 1990s. I can't believe that's like 30 years ago. Crazy. Soon, Mora's Modern Rhythmists began to garner a reputation as one of the best swing bands in L.A., and their Monday night performance gained cult following amongst the dancers and band enthusiasts alike. They remained at the club for almost 3 years. Since this time, the band has performed in most of the major historical venues, Southern California era, including the Palladium, the Orpheum, the Los Angeles Theater, the Avalon Casino Ballroom, the Biltmore, the Roosevelt Hotels, the Queen Mary, as well as the Hollywood Athletic Club. In 1998, Dean met 90-year-old legend and big band arranger Lyle Spud Murphy, and the two became fast friends. Spud will tell stories of his association with big band luminaries such as Benny Goodman, Glenn Gray, and Charlie Burnett. Dean would often take Spud to the Derby nightclub to listen to the band play some of his arrangements, and he made it back to the 1930s. The two friends remained friends until Spud's passing in 2005, and the band's 2002 CD Goblin Market is tributed to his work. I'm going to have to play something off of Goblin Market. We'll do that in a minute. Dean's various ensembles vary in style and repertoire, and ranging from Victorian-era ballroom music to early jazz and swing. Mora's Social Quadrille Orchestra plays dance music from the mid to late Victorian era, and the Euphonic Ragtime Orchestra specializes in pre-jazz popular music. Mora's Modern Rhythmists is devoted to hotel-style jazz dance music of the 20s and 30s. The New California Poppies is modeled on the classical speakeasy-style bands of the 20s. So let's do something off of Goblin Market. Maybe we'll even do a couple here. Let's do, if I can get the old Victrola working. Well, to my students, they wouldn't know what a CD player probably was. So let's do Digga Digga Doo, and then we'll do Mora's version of Sing Sing Sing.

0: Annie changed her address, took her name off the door. 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She gathered up her coat and took her hat off the shelf. Now I can have my Fanny all to myself.
1: I like my Fanny, I go for Fanny. Fanny's cousin Fanny, now for me.
2: A gentleman with a top hat asked Annie for a date. He said, I'll bring a friend for Fanny, meet us at 8. They drove out in the woods where they could be alone. And Annie's cousin Fanny is still walking home.
1: I like my Fanny, I go for Fanny.
0: Fanny were friends long ago, and everywhere that Annie went, Fanny would go. But Annie's boyfriend Harvey said, give us a break. They tried to shake Fanny, but Fanny wouldn't shake.

0: will give you a laugh. Fanny built a house, but it didn't have a bath. So Annie called around one day and she said to Fanny, "That's a very funny house, my dear. It's so uncanny.
1: I like my Fanny. I go for Fanny. Annie's cousin Fanny is a gal for me.
2: Annie's cousin Fanny is a sweetie of mine. She stays at home and waits for me all the time. You may know some girls named Annie that are divine, but you never saw a Fanny half as pretty as mine.
3: That balloon pollution is a global problem? 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
14: This is Bird Note. Swirling overhead, dozens of birds swoop and

0: glide in pursuit of insects. Are they swallows or swifts? How in the world do you tell them apart? At a glance, swallows and swifts look much alike. They're graceful flyers on long, slender wings and all about the same size. But a closer look reveals key differences. Swifts have longer, even slimmer wings and relatively shorter bodies. Swifts also glide for longer periods. Their glides are punctuated by rapid, stiff bursts of wing beats, movements so brisk their wings seem to flicker. Swallows, on the other hand, flex and flap their wings. Why do swifts have such a peculiar stiff wing stroke? Picture a typical bird wing with two halves jointed in the middle. A swift's wing reveals an inner half that's extremely short and an outer portion that's very long. This causes the stiffness. Try waving your arms with your elbows held against your body and you'll get the idea. Another group of birds shares this distinctive wing structure, hummingbirds. And swifts are considered to be closely related to hummingbirds. Swallows, on the other hand, are songbirds, closer kin of birds like robins and wrens. For Bird Note, I'm Michael Stein.
1: All right, celebrating the birthday of Dean Mora. And I'm going to do a couple from one of my personal favorite albums called Call of the Freaks, featuring Leonard Reed, who I actually was fortunate enough to read on drums, again, as a Reed. Go figure. But he used to play often at Beantown Camp. And so, nope, different Reed. Sorry, I was just looking here. This Leonard Reed is a living legend, it says in the liner notes, with a career spanning over 80 years, dancer, producer, comedian, actor, songwriter, arranger. Leonard has done more in his life than most of us put together. His dance in 1927, the Shim Sham Shimmy, is institutionalized among tap dancers. And at 93, Leonard was still in demand around the country to demonstrate the famous step. How about that? That's awesome. I'm thinking of George Reed. So sorry. Brain overload. It's been one of those days. That's okay. Call of the Freaks. Dean Mora. Let's do Dean's version of Honeysuckle Rose. This is WCNI New London. This is the House Rent Party.

Now that you have our recipe, let's mix it up in the key of C. Cornet, clarinet, saxophone, trombone, and the bass, now all together.

celebrating the birthday of Dean Mora, a couple of Mora's Modern Rhythmists. That was Jazz Pie. Before that, we did Rigmarole, Annie's Cousin. I didn't like it the first time. Effervescent Blues, Shake That Thing, California Swing, 24 Robbers, The Charleston, and Maple Leaf Rag, I think were all the ones that I did in there. I'm going to end with one more. You listen to WCNI New London. This is the House Rent Party. It's straight up 4 o'clock. And in my opinion, this is one of my favorites of Dean Mora, because he's one of the few that cover a Wingy Minone tune. This is Wingy's Tar Paper Stomp, done by Mora's Modern Rhythmists.

All right. Our next birthday, a little more modern, if you will. I don't know if they're not, can't be more modern than than Dean, but as far as swing musicians, sometimes that I.

play. We will get to a little bit more classic with Tiny Bradshaw a little later on. But is Les Coleman McCann, born September 23rd, 1935, in Lexington, Kentucky, American soul, jazz, pianist, and vocalist, whose biggest success was crossover hits of R&B and soul. Now, I'm going to be honest, we're going to be hitting some of the swing stuff that I think Les just nailed it out of the park with. In 1869, on Atlantic Records, he released something called Swiss Movements, recording of McCann with frequent collaborator saxophonist Eddie Harris and great trumpeter Benny Bailey at the year's Montreal Jazz Festival. A lot of that is available if you're interested in that. On check out YouTube, and you can actually see some of the original video recordings of that. All right, I'm going to just get right to the music that I want, love so much. And this is Les McCann, it's trio with a pretty good vocalist sitting in, I think, and I mean that very sarcastically because he's an amazing vocalist, the great Lou Rawls. And this is Stormy Monday.

Les McCann's birthday. I think I made a little oops, and I realized it about a minute in, and I just didn't want to turn it off. I did it in the evening when the sun goes down twice. So I apologize to you all. But hopefully you enjoyed it as much as I did. CC Rider in between the two of those. They call it Stormy Monday to start us off. All right, let's do a couple more of Les McCann. This is I'd Rather Drink Muddy Water.

0: finishing up there with some Lou Rawls and Les McCann doing Sweet Lover. Before that, Taint Nobody's Business. I'd Rather Drink Muddy Water, C.C. Rider. In the evening, the sun goes down, and they call it Stormy Monday. All right, that finishes up my Les McCann set. Let's do a couple of PSAs, and we'll get right back to some more music.
1: 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It's another to do something about it. 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Here's to the people who are more than pink. Get involved at komen.org/morethanpink.
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3: This is Bird Note. One of the most difficult skills to pick up when you start noticing birds is how to identify one in flight. You have to sort through a series of visual clues all at once, at high speed. Silhouette, wing shape, how fast it flaps, dark and light patterning. An experienced birder will take in all these and other clues. So, if you hang around long enough, you might hear something like, "Look, a hawk." Must be a Cooper's hawk. It has that jizz. In other words, it has all the telltale signs. But where did this bit of birdwatching slang originate? One explanation takes us back to World War II, when trained spotters scanned the skies and identified airplanes by a coded system called General Impression of Size and Shape, or GISS. Each plane, enemy or friend, had a GISS. Birders simply borrowed the concept, spelling the word by its sound, jizz. Makes perfect sense. Except some birders apparently used the word as early as 1920, which has led to speculation that it's derived from the word gist. Whatever the origin, getting a general impression of the size and shape is a good start for identifying a bird in flight. For Bird Note, I'm Mary McCann.

0: All right, we're going to move right into our next birthday. Myron Carlton Bradshaw, born September 23rd, 1907, better known as Tiny Bradshaw. Born in Youngstown, Ohio, son of Cicero Bradshaw and his wife Lillian. Tiny graduated from high school in Youngstown, and after graduating from Wilberforce University with a degree in psychology, turned to music for a living. In Ohio, he sang and played drums with Horace Henderson's campus-oriented Collegianaires, and then in 32, relocated to New York City, where he drummed for Marion Hardy's Alabamians, as well as the Mills Rhythm and Blue Rhythm Band. He also sang for Louis Russell. And in 1934, Bradshaw formed his own swing orchestra, which recorded 8 sides in 2 separate sessions for Decca that year in New York City. The band's next recording date was in 1944 for Manor Records, at which point the music was closer to rhythm and blues, and recorded in 1947 for Savoy Records. The band recorded extensively for the rhythm and blues markets for King's Records between the late 49 and early 55, and had 5 hits that went on Billboard's R&B charts. His most successful was Oh Well, which I'll play a little later on, which reached number 2 on the charts, and in 1950 stayed on the charts for 21 weeks. 2 follow-ups were I'm Gonna Have Myself a Ball and Walkin' the Chalk Line. I'm going to start off one to send out to all my friends who are school teachers. This is called The School Day Blues, Tiny Bradshaw.
1: It was early one Monday morning, and I was on my way to school. It was early one Monday morning.
2: Why, what time?
1: About 6:30, and I was on my way to PS 81. Well, that was the morning that I broke my mother's rule. I've been in love with you, baby, before I learned to call your name. I've been in love with you, baby, before I learned to call your name. Now you're in love with someone else,

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0: celebrating the birthday of Tiny Brad Show. A little, she'll be coming around the mountain for that Brad Show boogie. I've been around. Take your hands off the clock, and we start off with a little School Days. All right. Next up, let's do. One of his classic kind of hits, at least one that was on the charts, number 10 in 1951. This is Walking the Chalk Line.
1: Well, my baby called me in.

I'm going to have myself a ball before that. Well, oh well, and walk in the chalk line. Let's do one more here. This is I'm a Ding Dong Daddy.

Listen to WCNI Newland, and this is the House Rent Party, and that was a little Darktown Strutters Ball. We're celebrating the birthday of Tiny Bradshaw. Let's continue on with some Tiny Bradshaw music. This is Shout, Sister, Shout.

Train kept a rolling all night long. Built like a railroad track, breaking up the house. Shout, sister, shout. Dark Town's Strutter's Ball. Bradshaw returned to the R&B charts in 1953 with Soft, a number three recording. An instrumental later recorded by Bill Doggett and Heavy Juice at number nine. Both of these 1953 hits featured Red Prescott on tenor sax. Prescott's later career was hampered by severe health problems, including two strokes. The first in 54, which left him partially paralyzed. He made a return to touring in 1958. His last year resulted in two recordings called Short Shorts and Bushes for King, which proved unsuccessful attempt to reach out to the emerging teenage recording market. Weakened by successive strokes, as well as the rigors of his profession, Tiny Bradshaw passed away in his adopted home of Cincinnati in 1958. So let's continue on with a couple more from Tiny Bradshaw. This is his recording with Moose Johnson. Moose Jackson, I apologize. Perhaps one of his more famous tunes, though I have to be honest, when I heard of it, it was with Aerosmith.

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Well, the band that plays the blues. She just loves my big 10-inch record of us

The house got quiet. The next 10 minutes, the hat arrived. The cops came in and it was plain to see they was taking every living down with me. They pulled them from the pantry and the ice box too. Caught one guy crawling up the chimney flue. They searched the house from high and low and took every

0: Look at my face, it sure is a drag. They took my mouth for a punching bag. I've got three missing and two more loose. Now you know why I'm snaggletooth. Case dismissed.
1: All right, we're finishing up Tiny Bradshaw there. Snaggletooth Ruth, so straighten up and fly, right? I ain't got nobody. Started off there with for that soft and big 10-inch record. Started this all off. Last one is a little odd one. This is called V2.

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1: All right, that finishes up my birthdays for today. I don't know exactly where I'm going to go with this, but start off with a little bit of the Jazz Pharaohs. This is the St. James Infirmary.
2: Here we go. 1, 2, 1, 2.

Firecracker Jazz Band doing Sleepyhead. I got to see them once. They were awesome. I really enjoyed them a lot. Coming up on Saturdays from 6 to noon. No, 9 to noon. Sorry about that. We have a new little segment called Who's Bluesing Who? And basically DJs are taking a little round robin of filling in the... I don't know how great we're going to do, but the blues show from Dana, who used to do Out of the Blues, and what a great show that, and I guess it ran for, what did I hear, 30 years? Something crazy. But anyways, Dana was a huge influence on me when I was first learning to dance and play swing music, and he did a lot of these kind of crossover type tunes, so... Who's Blues and Who on October 3rd is going to be this guy right here. So if you want to hear me play something a little different, check out that show. Check out this Saturday's show as well. I don't know who the DJ is, but it might be kind of cool. Coming up after me is going to be Polka Night tonight. So make sure you're listening here in about 15 more minutes or so. I will be back again next week. But let's do a little more here. This is the New Orleans Jazz Vipers doing the Blue Drag.

0: Say, boy, what's that you got in your hand?
1: A pair of dice.
0: A pair of dice? Let's have a little dice game. Oh, man, two bets I shoot.
1: I got a dime.
0: Got a dime?
2: I got a dime.
0: Nickel mo.
1: I catch another nickel.
0: Yeah, I'll go. Top seven dice. Whoop, wait a minute. Grab that money. Grab that dice.
2: Might be the
0: law. Might be the law at that. Who is that out there?
2: This is Colonel Franklin, the landlord.
0: The landlord? But what the landlord want around here?
2: Well, your rent was 213, and this is done at 22. Man, I gotta get some money right now.
0: Oh, fellas, what is I'ma do?
1: I tell you what let's do.
0: What's that?
1: Let's give a house rent party.
0: Well, what is that?
1: Well, you invite everybody and make them pay at the dough.
0: Oh, I see. Now, that's a good idea. Now, y'all get that beat-up change what we got here, and we'll start this house rent party off ourselves. We'll have Brother Big Eye round up the folks around the neighborhood.
2: Good idea.
0: All right. Now that everything is going to be all right, I'll start this off right now. Now everything is good and ready, from liquor down to spaghetti. We're gonna have a ball until the four walls fall, but it's house rent party day. You don't need no invitation, for it will be an open station. Tap lightly.

0: They're gonna cut the rug and holler, bring a jug, cause it's house rent party day. Oh, beat it out, Eddie Miller. This certainly turned out to be a fine social. Look, even the landlord is swinging.
1: Yes, sir, I'm having an enjoyable time.
0: Well, if you really want to enjoy this party, why don't you grab that band's guitar and swing in with the band?
1: Ha, ha, ha, I believe I will.

Yeah, it's 6:03. You're listening to Ray's Happy Tappy Polka Sounds. And yes, this time is it no illusion. I am actually here today after a little stay, a little mix-up in dates and everything here. We got that all straightened out, and so now we know who's who and where we are and all that kind of fun stuff. But hey, right now I'm going to bring the next 3 hours of the greatest polka sounds around. Ray's Happy Tappy Polka Sounds. And we'll be here right up till 9 p.m. That's 6 to 9 p.m. at WCNI New London. So here we go with the Toledo Polka Motion and one call. This time there's no illusion.

Toledo Pokemotion, and that's This Time There's No Illusion. That was off his No Illusion CD, going back to 1998. Right now, we're going to bring up the late, great Eddie Bozancic and the Versatones, and this is off his All Around the World CD back in 1991. And here we go with the title cut of the CD, All Around the World, Eddie Bozancic and the Versatones.

Yeah, that was Eddie Bozancic and the Versatones and all around the world. Okay, let's see. We're going to bring up Freddie K in the band. And here we go with one call for I Have You Today.

Yeah, that was Freddie K in the band. I hope you enjoyed that medley of tunes there. And right now, we're going to bring up the Polish Connection. And here we go with Stormy Clouds. And that's what's rolling in. It looks like we're going to have a wet, stormy next few days here. So, going to tighten down the hatch and button everything up and move your furniture in or whatever you have outside laying around loose. And I know that's what I got to do. I'm going to try to do it tomorrow, I guess, because I just didn't have any time this week. So here we go with Stormy Clouds, the Polish Connection.

Yeah, that was Polish Connection and one called Stormy Clouds. Okay, let's see. We're going to bring up the Polish Connection once again here. And here we go with one called Let's Stop the Time.

Yeah, that was the Polish Connection, and let's stop the time. Okay, some public service announcements. The NEC Courtney Foundation is actively looking for caregivers for children and teenagers in foster care. The foundation urgently needs care providers for children of all ages, particularly those of the autism spectrum, as well as teenagers and sibling groups. 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

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And let's do one more here. 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If you would like to be a volunteer, contact Judy at 860-536-4784. All right, we're going to bring up the Bratwurst Works right now, and here we go with Juliana.

Yeah, that's my Juliana. That was the Brass Works, Freddie Walensky. All right, we're going to bring up Tri-City Drive right now. And here we go with one called There's a Girl.

0: Oh, yeah.
1: Oh, I like that.
0: There's a girl, Tri-City Drive. All right, we're going to bring up Dennis Pliskin, the Maestro's Man, all the way from Colchester, Connecticut. Obedic time right now. Here we go with the Rose Lawn. Obedic.

Yeah, that was the Employers and one called I Don't Need You. All right, we're going to bring up the Polish Kid by request, and this is off his Cooks CD. And here we go with an oldie but goodie, the Tinker Polka.

Oh yeah, that was the Polish Kid and the Tinker Polka. Okay, we're going to bring up Frankie Lischka to the bandstand and Blue Magic. And let's see, we're going to slow things down. Waltz time right now, Waiting for Love.

Very nicely done. Frankie Lishka and Blue Magic and Waiting for Love Waltz. All righty, let's see. We're going to bring up the good times right now. And here we go with one in Polish. Czy ja ta dziewczyna.

Yeah, that was Chia Tajif Chinna. And that was the good times. All right, let's see. We're going to bring up the Nickel City Notes right now. And here we go. Well, better time once again. Tom Podkratkovim.

Yeah, Tom Podkrakovem, and that was the Nickel City Notes. All right, we're going to bring up Mike Costa and the Beat right now. This is off their The Answer CD. And here we go with one called She's My Perfect.

Yes, sirree. She's my perfect, and that was the beat, Mike Costa. All right, you're listening to Ray's Happy Tappy Polka Sounds right here at WCNI New London. On the internet, it's WCNIRadio.org. All righty, boy, 1 hour really went flying already. All righty, let's bring up Lenny Gamoka's Chicago Push, and from the Polka Capital, and that's the title cut, Polka Capital.

Lenny Gamolka, Chicago Push, and that was the Polka Capital. All right, we're going to bring up the Dyna Brass up next off their 2020 Polka CD. Going to send this out to Sheila and Earl down there in Florida, and here's one of their favorite tunes, In Heaven There Is No Beer. That's why we drink it here. And when we're going from here, we come back for another beer.

Yeah, in heaven there is no beer, and that was the Dino Brass. Okay, let's see. We're going to bring up the Polka Town Sounds right now, and here we go with one called Marry and Her Go Wumpkey.

Yeah, that was the Polkatown Sounds and Mary and her Gowumpke. Okay, we're going to do a little honky medley coming up right now. Here we go with Happy Richie's Polka Band. That's off their I Love Polka Music CD. Here we go, little honky medley.

Yeah, that was a little honky medley with Happy Richie's polka band. And let's see, we got to figure out what I'm going to put up on deck here right now. So just bear with me real quick here. Let's see, I'm going to try to get freeze-dried up here. And had trouble loading it into another deck a little while ago, so I hope it goes through this time. But hey, there's always some little thing happens, but okay, hey, it went through this time. How about that? All right, we're going to send this next tune out to some dear friends of ours out there in Wisconsin. Hey, always a great, great crowd out there, and these people are super people out there. Wish we didn't let them down and couldn't get out there. I mean, we just had a few problems along the way, and we just couldn't make it back to Wisconsin. But especially with Frank and Donna, here we go. Freeze-dried, wind-cold volcano.

Yeah, that was Freeze Dried, and that was Volcano, especially for Frank and Donna. Okay, let's see. We're going to bring up Happy Louie right now off his Love and Peace CD. And here we go with one called Hey Cavalier.

Valia. Alrighty, let's see. We bring up Ethnic Jazz with Jason Oates. And here we go. Let's go back to the bar room. Let's have another drink.

Yes, sirree. That was Back to the Ballrooms with Ethnic Jazz. Okay, let's see. We got, I guess I better do some public service announcements. Okay, let's see. 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All righty, let's bring up Tony Bozanchik right now. New Phase and an Angel with Blue Eyes.

Yeah, that was Tony Bozancic's New Phase, An Angel with Blue Eyes. Alrighty, waltz time once again. I'm going to slow things down a bit here. Here we go with Stasz Balanda, and he's going to tell you all about those Polish traditions.

Very nicely done by the late Stasz Belanda. Polish Traditions, one of the nicest waltzes out there. Alrighty, let's see. We're going to bring up America's Polka Sweethearts, Wanda and Stephanie. Or I should say Stephanie and the late Wanda. Mom and daughter duo. And here we go with, let's see. We're going to do the Concertina Hop Polka.

Tina Hop Polka. Okay, we're going to do another little medley of tunes here by Eddie Bozancic, the late, great Eddie Bozancic, and it's about an 8.5-minute medley here. Give a hand to the band.

Yeah, and I was Eddie Bazan, Chicken Versatones, a nice little medley. Give a hand to the band. All righty, let's see. We're going to bring up John Goodon, Good Alley, all the way from Canada. And let's see, what are we going to do here? How about Something in My Heart, Polka Time once again.

Yeah, that was John Gura and Something in My Heart. Okay, let's see. We're going to bring up the New Directions right now. And here we go with Zosha.

Yeah, that was Zusha with the New Direction. Alrighty, let's see. We got, we'll bring Lenny Gamoka up right now. Put him back to work on a bandstand one more time. And this is off his For Old Time's Sake CD. And here we go with ABC Polka, Always Been Crying.

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Learn my ABCs. All right, let's bring up the D Street Band right now and play Fiddle Play.